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1: 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I miss you. The way you chose the films we watched. I miss you, babe.

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could have chose anybody, but somehow you chose me. And I tell you this for free, there's nowhere I'd rather be. Was feeling kinda helpless, the road led straight to you. You're the only one that felt true.